murders, unexplained encounters, and eyes watching from the darkness. On Saturday, August 15th, the legends emerge. The Central PA Bigfoot Encrypted Festival returns to the Susquehanna Valley Mall in Sealands Grove for a day filled with mystery, adventure, and the unexplained. 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Hosted and organized by Gwendolyn Purcell and the Cryptid Collective, this is your chance to step into a world where folklore, mystery, and possibility collide. 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The Central PA Bigfoot Encrypted Festival, Saturday, August 15th at the Susquehanna Valley Mall. The truth is out there, waiting to be discovered.

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0: 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Wednesday we have Night Howls in the Entertainment Pavilion, Nate Myers, and the Aces on the main stage. 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From 7 to 9 we will have Light Switch. 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The pedal tractor pulls will start at 7 p.m. until dark, followed by bale throwing and bale stacking. 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The 2026 Northumberland County Fair, Tuesday, August 18th through Saturday, August 22nd. Hope to see you there.
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it's a mighty long time, but I'm here to tell you, there's something else. The afterworld. 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You can always see the sun. 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

0: 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Cause I like it. 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Yeah.
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0: This is Mary Hamm here to invite you to the 2026 Northumberland County Fair. 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Wednesday we have Night Howls in the Entertainment Pavilion, Nate Myers, and the Aces on the main stage. 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From 7 to 9 we will have Light Switch. 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The pedal tractor pulls will start at 7 p.m. until dark, followed by bale throwing and bale stacking. On our main stage, we have Alexis Bradford. 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And once again, the Farmer Triathlon will kick off at 5 o'clock. 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The 2026 Northumberland County Fair, Tuesday, August 18th through Saturday, August 22nd. Hope to see you there.
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sun's out, windows down, and the soundtrack is loud. 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

Morgan in the morning. We made it to Friday, and it's a special feeling. Why does Friday feel so special? I visit this often in my silly little head, and I can't come up with an answer. But still, we'll think out loud next. Stay with us.

0: Morgan in the morning. It's Friday, isn't it? I just looked at my computer screen and it was blank. It didn't even go to death blue. It went to black. And I'm thinking, how much longer is she going to sing? And then she stopped. And then it came up, stand by. Hey, do you mind? We're trying to do a radio show.
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0: Lots of people get excited when it's Friday, except our computers. They seem to want to reboot, like, automatically while you're on the air. And when Friday comes, it's like a special feeling. Like, people are just like, whoa, let's party. But did you ever bump into somebody, this is the longest week of my life? And you're like, and you either agree with them or you don't. Now, this week, we were busy. The 94 days of summer is really something. And sometimes it seems like we don't have enough people to cover it. But somehow we get it done. Live and on location Monday. Again, live and on location Tuesday. And again, Wednesday night. And then we were at the Middleburg Firemen's Parade last night. And then here we are. Okay, wait, Monday, Tuesday, Wednesday, Thursday. Yeah, here we are. It's Friday. And to me, now don't criticize, but to me, this week went fast. And still, even though it went fast, we still feel good because it's Friday. I mean, so does that mean we feel doubly good? Because if the week went slow and we woke up this morning and said, oh, God, this has been the longest week of my life. But hey, at least it's Friday. And that brings me to this point. Why don't we try to find something in every day to enjoy? Enjoy at least one thing every day. So then when Friday shows up, you already feel good.
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2: Some business news: after Chipotle stopped selling jalapenos during the concerns about salmonella, Qdoba did the same thing. Yeah, it makes sense because Qdoba gets their jalapenos from the dumpster behind Chipotle.
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Morgan in the Morning, Outkast, borrowing some Earth, Wind, and Fire there. Love that mix. The Way You Move. Getting you ready for Flashback Friday. 70s, 80s, and 90s only. Your request.

0: us, drop them on our Facebook Messenger. You can call them in, too. We can talk music. 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Did you see the video that's going viral? A woman actually getting rude with her waitress at a Red Lobster. I don't know what's going wrong with people nowadays. Is it because, you know, the climate of this country, or is it because inflation in this country? You feel like you're owed something when you go to a restaurant? I don't know how this waitress didn't lose her cool, especially when the customer's phone rings and she has to take the call in the middle of ordering her food.
1: I want the shrimp alfredo with extra shrimps. Can they put the jumbo shrimps in my shrimp alfredo?
2: Yeah, it comes with shrimp.
1: But I'm talking about, can they put some extra shrimp in it? That's what I'm asking you.
2: Extra. Yeah, I can add extra shrimp.
1: Okay, add extra shrimp, baby. Okay, I get one more side, right?
2: Yes, sir.
1: Yeah. Okay, give me
3: hello? You order it.
1: Go ahead and order it. 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
0: Yeah, what? No. No. You know, and this video came out and it's gone viral with the question, did she cross a line? Yeah, she crossed the line. She was downright rude.
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0: I'd tell her where to put her extra jumbo shrimp.

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0: What a cool song that was in the 90s. Hey, we've got 70s, 80s, and 90s all coming up at 7 o'clock. You pick the music. 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The direct line, 570-286-7130. As long as you're going to Facebook Messenger, go to our Facebook page and check out our special Flashback Friday topic of the day. We always flash back on Flashback Friday with the topic as well as the music. So check out our topic. I think you'll think it's interesting. We'll talk about it next.
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0: 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You pick the music from the 70s, 80s, and 90s. 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Topic of the day, every day here on the show, but on Friday, it's a flashback topic of the day. Driven by Blaze Alexander Family Dealerships. Somebody asked me the other day how I got into radio, and it just made me laugh because it's kind of an unusually weird story. First of all, it was somebody at the Middleburg Fireman's Carnival. I met some great people there, making conversation and getting to know each other. Okay, one lady says, "I listen to you every morning on the radio. I need to listen to you." I said, "Thank you. That's very kind of you." She goes, "You just make me feel good." And I said, "Well, thank you. That's my job." She goes, "No, you're just that kind of person. What made you get into radio?" And I kind of chuckled and I said, "You won't believe this, but it's what I wanted to be when I grew up, when I was a little boy." She goes, "Really?" And I said, "Yeah, I had a transistor radio. I would sleep with it every night. And I'd put the earplug in and I would listen to nighttime DJs where I grew up, up in northeastern PA, and I would listen to them and I would imitate them. And after a while, I asked Santa Claus for a tape recorder, and also I had a clock radio. The transistor had to go. We needed something bigger. You know, there were no boom boxes back then. Flashback Friday, right? So I listened to the radio and I tape recorded the radio, the people on the radio, and I imitated them. And it was like, it's what I wanted to be. And I got my first radio job when I was in high school. So, I mean, that's what it's all about. So we decided, you know, what a great conversation I had with that woman. And we decided that, yeah, we're going to make it the topic of the day, but wait till Flashback Friday. We want to know, you don't have to tell us what you do now for a living, but you can if you want. But tell us what you wanted to do when you grew up. And what you do now.
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0: deadly incident at a school in Thailand. Good morning, everyone. I'm Mark Lawrence, 94 KX News. A student shot several people at a high school outside Bangkok Friday, killing at least six and wounding several others. Shooting happened at the Debsirian School in a province northwest of the national capital. The police spokesperson says that there was conflicting information on the number of casualties in Thailand after that high school shooting. President Trump Thursday signed two executive orders in his latest effort to refuse citizenship for some children born in the United States.
1: Very big, big crackdowns, and this will give us the right to do it in a much more forceful manner.
0: One order the president signed Thursday targets people who engage in commercial birth tourism. That's when individuals arrange for other people to come to the U.S. to make sure they have their baby there so that baby becomes a U.S. citizen. Locally, Shamokin Dam Borough lifted its water conservation request yesterday. The mayor, Donald Musser, says the restriction ended in the morning. The borough had asked residents to limit water use after their water treatment facility was overwhelmed with muddy water from the Susquehanna River. The former Geisinger CEO stepping down from his new job.
2: The Press Enterprise reports Dr. J.

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1: In 94KX Sports, it's Major League Baseball on Eagle 107. Phillies and Nationals wrapping up a four-game set. First inning, no score, Luis Arraez.
2: Arraez swings, hooks it down the right side. That's going to be in for another hit. Turner will come home and score. Arraez on his way around first. He's headed to second. It'll be an RBI double. And Mr. Automatic Arraez has driven in another run. His third straight game with an RBI, his first time up, and it's 1-0 Phillies.
1: Scott Franskin, the Phillies Radio Network. Christopher Sanchez gives up two runs on six hits in five innings. He wins his fifth straight start. Phillies win 7-3. They've won five of six. The Angels are 4-1 winners over the Orioles. Zach Nito with a three-run home run. Mets 13-6. They beat the Guardians. That sweeps a three-game series. Foster Griffin acquired from the Nationals at the trade deadline gives up five runs in four innings. Brewers 5-2 winners over the Pirates. Dustin May wins his debut for Milwaukee, who won the final three games in that four-game set. In the NFL, the first preseason game, the Hall of Fame game. Haynes Kane, the quarterback, scores a touchdown for the Panthers as time expires. They beat the Cardinals 33-30. And the Lions and Jahmyr Gibbs have reached a contract extension, making Gibbs the highest-paid running back in the NFL. 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
3: Today will be humid with mostly cloudy skies and a chance of a couple of afternoon showers along with a heavy thunderstorm. Some storms may bring flooding downpours and localized damaging wind gusts. The high will reach 84 tonight, will be partly cloudy and still humid with a low of 68. For the full AccuWeather forecast, visit WQKX.com. I'm AccuWeather meteorologist Joe Lundberg.
4: We've got 71 degrees and some sunshine is trying to burn through the fog. That's not supposed to happen till later, but I'm liking it. I don't know. It's Morgan in the Morning, driven by Blaze Alexander Ford in Lewisburg. Well worth that drive down Route 45. Let's do it. We've waited for it all week.
5: 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And WQKX HD1. And it's Friday with Morgan in the Morning. Uh-huh. That means it's time to kick off Flashback Friday.
4: Yes, it is. Your requests on our Facebook Messenger or call them in. The direct line is always open on this show. Yeah, I don't even answer 94KX. Sometimes I just say hello.
6: 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Is this you?
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0: Flashback Friday from PA Collector Society. I just flashed back to, are you okay over there?
1: That's, oh, yeah.
0: I just had a serious college flashback with that song. Back into the late 70s, Candy O.
2: Late 70s,
0: was the name
2: that'd
0: of the
2: be
0: album.
2: High school for me. Sorry
0: the
2: about
0: cars. No, it wasn't.
2: Late 70s, 77. That's when I graduated.
0: And what happened after graduation?
2: All right, I went to college. Jeez.
0: You went to college, 78, 79, the cars.
2: You're wound
0: Let's
2: up
0: go.
2: Today. You are wound up today.
0: I am kind of wound up today. Our topic of the day is kind of interesting today, Mark. It's always a Flashback Friday topic on Friday. What did you want to be when you grew up, when you were a little Marky Lawrence? Did you want to be a radio guy? Because
2: I
0: did.
2: I thought about that pretty early on. Because, high school, anyway.
0: Yeah, when you were in high school, didn't you do the announcements?
2: Mm-hmm.
0: And the
2: yeah, Dwayne Dwyer and I and Walt Gibbs did the announcements. We recorded them at the school. And we
0: Shikellamy, right?
2: Yep, we delivered them to Sunbury on a reel-to-reel tape, and the morning guy took them up to the radio station in the morning. So the Shikellamy High School, the menu, and whether there was anything unusual on the sports schedule.
0: I used to love when radio, now I wasn't here back then, but I used to love when radio read school menus on the air, like who cares, you know, but it was news, I guess, I don't know.
2: Well, then, yeah, but see, that made a big difference, because then you knew whether to pack lunch or not if you didn't really like what they had.
0: First thing in the morning, very good.
2: Right,
0: yeah, maybe we should start doing that again.
2: Get all those
0: moms listening.
2: There were times, at least in some of the schools, when you could leave the school for lunch.
0: Yeah, like and then they did away with it, and then they brought it back. I think they did away with it again.
2: And then in high school, we started leaving the school for lunch again. But that's a whole nother topic.
0: When I was in high school, I used to leave school for breakfast. There was a place called Tom and Bill's about a block behind the high school.
2: Okay.
0: And I used to go there and eat breakfast, and then the intersection outside the luncheonette there, while me and my buddies were eating breakfast, if we saw a police car pull up, we slowly ducked under the counter. And
2: Fugitive Tom at age 8.
0: And the guy making the lunch, making our breakfast at the time, scrambled eggs, toast, he would see us duck under the counter until the police car drove by, and then we'd slowly come up and continue eating. And he would say, you boys ain't supposed to be here, are you? Anyway, those were the days. But yeah, what did you want to be when you grew up? And then I found this article this morning that said 23% of people would like to be traded at their job like baseball players are.
2: Traded?
0: Yeah. Wouldn't that be funny? I mean, you and I both left this radio station to go to other radio stations at one time, but then we came back. Did we get traded back?
2: The management trade us. I would like to trade the management. I'd like to. There's a really super general manager up the road. I would like to bring her here and trade our manager, Egghead, out.
0: I think we just got sent to AAA.
3: It's Morgan in the Morning on 94KS.
0: I think we just got designated for assignment on that last comment.
2: Mm-hmm. Yeah. Well, and some radio stations do trade people. You know, they trade you right out the door.
0: Yeah, exactly. That's where I think we're going on this last bit. We apologize to upper management, and no, we don't.
2: We wouldn't.
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the NBA Rookie of the Year. His high-flying acrobatics and infectious enthusiasm helped lead his team into the playoffs for the first time in 4 years, and was one of the major reasons that nearly doubled the Chicago Bulls attendance. And from the Chicago Bulls, Michael Jordan. It's Flashback Friday, 94KX.

0: What a great request. Mike Anderson is on our Facebook Messenger almost every week. And that has not been played on the radio in a while. Daryl Hall without Jono. It's from a solo album called Three Hearts in the Happy Ending Machine. An album that was said to be about Daryl's relationship with his two co-writers, Sarah Allen and her sister, Jana Allen. Jana passed away of cancer. Daryl took it real hard and did an entire album. Dreamtime was the single. Very cool request, Mike. Thank you.
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0: Ah, today's birthday buddies.
2: Hello, Newman. Hello, Newman. Hello, Newman. Hello, Newman.
3: Hello, Newman.
2: Hello, Newman. Hello, Newman.
0: You just couldn't get enough of Newman.
2: I know the chunky that left these chunkies. Newman!
0: Yes! Wayne Knight, that chunky guy who left behind the chunkies. Wayne Knight was Newman on Seinfeld, 71 years old today.
4: I don't know. They're deranged.
2: Hello, Newman.
0: I could watch this video all day long. Anyway, let's move on. Bruce Dickerson of Iron Maiden is 68 years old, and he is cancer-free for years now. It kind of changed his direction in music. Iron Maiden isn't quite as powerful anymore, but thank goodness we still have Bruce Dickerson around. David Duchovny from The X-Files is 66 years old today. Moving from Seinfeld to Friends, do you remember Janice? Maggie Wheeler is Janice. Chandler Bing, 65 years old today. And I wish Allie was working because we'd be singing happy birthday to Jalen Hurts, the Eagles quarterback, Super Bowl 59 MVP, is 28 years old today. Hello, Newman. I just wanted to say it. Hello, birthday buddies. Let's take a look at them. The local birthdays. Angela Durr from Shamokin Dam is 55. Antoinette Chicatano is 61 today. What a wonderful name. Aiden Houck is 21.

0: Connie Hoffman from East Petersburg, PA, 75 years old. Heather Stoddard from Sunbury, 55. Holly Deppen is 53. She's from Shamokin. Jason Reed from Sunbury is 46. Josie Thompson, 51. Julie Strauss from Sunbury, 68. Kathy Jeremiah is 71. Lenora Springfield is, doesn't say where she's from. Lenora is 77 today. Michelle Hummel is 59. Tammy Kratovich is 54. Those are the VIPs today celebrating birthdays on this Friday, August 7th. We have nobody on the Facebook Messenger for birthdays. Nobody called it in on the direct line, 286-7130. 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Birthday buddy.
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0: You know what? We just did the birthday buddies, and I did completely forget a birthday. I so apologize. It was on Facebook Messenger, along with all the song requests, and I wrote it on the wrong page. Amanda Oaks from Millersburg, 40 years old today. Hey, Amanda, I hope you feel special. You get a special shout-out.
4: U.S. trying to help Iranian people. Good morning, everyone. I'm Mark Lawrence, 94KX News. With the U.S.-Iran conflict in its sixth month, the Trump administration is looking for a deal to arm Iranian people. That way they could overthrow the Iranian regime themselves. Ted Cruz revealed the plan. He says the U.S. hopes to arm protesters by late January in Iran. The Federal Aviation Administration has ordered inspections of hundreds of Boeing 737 MAX jets after cracks were found in part of some of the older Boeing planes. ABC News has the latest on this.
5: The Federal Aviation Administration says cracks have been found on some planes around service doors. No planes have been grounded, but the FAA says all jets must be inspected, and if there are issues, necessary repairs must be made before they can fly.
4: The FAA says it's only the older model of those jets that needs to be inspected. Geisinger opened a new cancer treatment center in the Lewisburg area Thursday. They say that expands treatment options for Union County patients and other folks from our region. You can read lots more about that at WKOK.com. State legislature is working on a second-degree murder solution. More from John Schaefer.
6: The measure would overhaul penalties for second-degree murder, creating a new sentencing range of 35 years to life with the possibility of parole depending on the circumstances of the case.
4: And John Schaefer says hundreds of Pennsylvania life without parole cases have to be reheard. The Standard Journal reporting calls

Alan Rice, the promoter at the Selins Grove Speedway, will continue for the next 3 years. That means a lot to folks who've been following anything going on at the Selins Grove Speedway. And next week is Will Week. We have all the details at WKOK.com. 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Attorneys are giving out discounts to get yourself a will. I'm Mark Lawrence, 94 KX News.

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1: KX Sports, it's Major League Baseball on Eagle 107. Phillies and Nationals wrapping up a four-game set. First inning, no score, Luis Arraez.
2: Arraez swings, hooks it down the right side. That's going to be in for another hit. Turner will come home and score. Arraez on his way around first. He's headed to second. It'll be an RBI double. And Mr. Automatic Arraez has driven in another run. His third straight game with an RBI, his first time up, and it's 1-0 Phillies.
1: Scott Franskin, the Phillies radio network. Christopher Sanchez gives up two runs on six hits in five innings. He wins his fifth straight start. Phillies win 7-3. They've won five of six. The Angels are 4-1 winners over the Orioles. Zach Nito with a three-run home run. Mets 13-6. They beat the Guardians. That sweeps a three-game series. Foster Griffin acquired from the Nationals at the trade deadline is of five runs in four innings. Brewers 5-2 winners over the Pirates. Dustin May wins his debut for Milwaukee, who won the final three games in that four-game set. In the NFL, the first preseason game, the Hall of Fame game. Haynes King, the quarterback, scores a touchdown for the Panthers as time expires. They beat the Cardinals 33-30. And the Lions and Jahmyr Gibbs have reached a contract extension, making Gibbs the highest-paid running back in the NFL. 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
3: Today will be humid with mostly cloudy skies and a chance of a couple of afternoon showers along with a heavy thunderstorm. Some storms may bring flooding downpours and localized damaging wind gusts. The high will reach 84 tonight, will be partly cloudy and still humid with a low of 68. For the full AccuWeather forecast, visit WQKX.com. I'm AccuWeather meteorologist Joe Lundberg.
4: 73 degrees. High atop Blue Hill. Morgan in the morning, driven by Blaze Alexander Ford in Lewisburg. 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

0: from the 80s, Richard Marx. He's not giving up till he's satisfied. He's still on tour and doing a great job at his age. Pretty cool. You know the music. It's time for First Thoughts with Mike and Allie. Allie's on vacation. We've had an all-man show all week long.
1: We have.
2: arr.
0: It's been a time to re-identify with ourselves.
2: We rode our trucks and SUVs up here this morning.
0: Yes, we did. We have given a male perspective on morning radio. Some women are entertained by it. I think we
2: offended a few.
0: Yeah, we did offend a few. So
2: now on, I'm listening to The Valley.
0: Let's try not to insult anyone with First Thoughts this time around. Through three goofy news stories, and we will decide what goes on inside Mark and Mike's head. And this can be very dangerous. Are you ready, panel?
1: We're ready.
0: All right. Three stories. This happened on QVC. A little boo-boo selling a blow-out wig.
1: Here we go.
0: Except the host of the show didn't say blow out.
3: I love to show the texture and this wave pattern. Again, it looks like you went and got a job at a blowout at your salon, and it looks beautiful.
0: She totally lost her concentration.
2: Well, sure.
0: Mike, what do you
2: Who hasn't
0: think
2: of, done that?
0: What do you think about this special wig?
1: If this keeps up, QVC is going to have to start its own OnlyFans page.
0: And there you go.
2: There you go. Wow. I don't know. I'll tell you what. There's two kinds of bloopers in radio and TV. One is where you accidentally say the wrong thing. The other is when you don't think that you're on and you say the truth. You know,
0: so
2: like
0: which
2: I'm really
0: is worse with this host.
2: There's nothing wrong with what she did. She just accidentally said that. It's just funny.
0: It's a blowout.
2: What have I have done is the other one. I've done the other kind of bloopers where I say
0: the
2: word
0: on
2: that starts with one of the letters of the alphabet accidentally.
0: Yeah, there you
2: so
0: go.
2: Have other people. So
0: well, ding the bell for never
2: yeah
0: doing
2: whatever
0: that
2: yes
0: again.
2: Yeah okay. For having cursed on the air one time decades ago.
0: I've never done it. Knock wood. That is what.
2: Not even in a recorded fashion? Accidentally?
0: Oh, in the recording studio? Plenty of times.
2: Well, no, but it didn't get on the air.
0: No, it didn't get on the air. Mike, you've never cussed during a movie review?
1: No.
0: Yeah,
1: no.
0: There you go. All right.
2: Well, somebody used a letter that starts with the letter F and referred to a memo that was on the air.
0: Yes, that was early in my broadcast career here, but it was not me. It was our morning man.
2: Okay, I had, heard...
0: Who scolded the news guy while his microphone was on.
2: Okay, that he got a memo that had the... It was a blank memo.
0: A blanking memo.
2: Okay. Yes, it was current. It's a verb.
0: Yes, it was.
2: Okay.
0: Yes.
2: It was currently in the process of blanking, which I do a lot.
0: On to story number two, which is just as weird, a politician was caught on video in the ladies' room washing and drying her underwear during a long session.
4: Thank you. Can you hear me? Can you hear me?
5: Yeah, you might want to move your camera.
4: Why? Where is it?
5: Because I can see you washing.
4: Oh, okay.
5: I'm just suggesting. But anyway, please.
4: Can you see me?
5: Yes, we can.
4: Oh, that's great. Okay, you can see my washing, you can see me. It's no problem. okay, right.
0: Okay, I don't understand this story at all. So, Mike and Mark, maybe you could give me your first thoughts. Okay, sometimes, filibusters or whatever you want to call them, they could take a long time, but why would you need to go to the bathroom, take off your underwear and wash and dry it?
1: You know, with what politicians in general, both sides do these days,

0: that seems almost charming.
1: Ring the bell.
0: You know what I mean?
1: She's doing her laundry.
0: Yes.
1: Yes, that's charming.
0: It's so nice to hear something like that coming from a politician.
1: Fresh and clean, yes, yeah. Yes.
2: Well, that's a little bit better than the public who hears what most politicians do, and then they have to clean their underwear. So that's what happens.
1: Ring the bell.
0: Yeah.
2: That's very the next good. Thing.
1: On to story number three. There's not enough weird things to do in New York City. There is now a photo booth that will match you with your soulmate. As long as they also got their picture taken at one time.
3: You guys, I think it's time I find my soulmate. So supposedly there's a photo booth by Union Square that tells you who your soulmate is. I found it. Okay, are you guys ready to meet my soulmate? So this is me and this is him. I'm crying. His name is Abi. He looks like Aladdin. And I heard them on the line saying there's way more women that have done this than men. So men, we're going to need you to wake up and come to this photo booth.
1: Mike, we need you to wake up and try the photo booth. Your thoughts?
0: Wow. It's in New York City, so, you know, the odds are like 75% that you'll get matched up with the naked cowboy.
1: Ooh, ding the bell. Ooh, the naked
2: cowboy. Is it racist to call somebody Aladdin?
1: That's worth ringing the bell.
2: Yeah, kind of pushes
1: like
2: on
1: that. What do you think about
2: it? I tried it. It said, would you like to meet me and have a little fun? And
1: I don't
2: she
1: think
2: mentioned the price was the next thing.
1: I don't think you're talking about the work. Phone booth.
2: Oh, I said, sorry.
1: Something else in New York City.
2: That was a phone booth I went into. It was a booth. I know that.
1: All right, guys, thanks for the Friday edition of First Thoughts with Mike and Allie. Mark, nice job filling in.
2: Thank you. It was a lot of fun. Beats working.
1: But yes, it does. Mike, he has another job here. Well, Mark does too. He does the news. But Mike's got a movie coming up for us. What do you got?
0: I will review Spider-Man Brand New Day.
1: Coming up next.
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0: You try to kiss your girlfriend, and she has no clue who the heck you are.
1: Yeah.
0: While trying to figure out how to resolve that romantic dilemma, Peter has to suit up so he can chase a mysterious, troublemaking figure who can transport herself into other people's heads. Man, she would make an outstanding psychiatrist.
2: Yeah.
0: Yeah. Brand New Day has lots of exciting action sequences where Spider-Man slings webs and fights bad guys. They're fun, but the best scenes are the ones between Peter and MJ. There's real emotion in them as Holland and Zendaya give incredibly touching performances. Best of all, the movie ties their situation into the one involving the villain so that they complement each other. Several other Marvel characters make obligatory cameos, but by and large, Spider-Man Brand New Day thrills because it focuses on the person inside the superhero costume. On a scale of 1 to 4, I give it 3.5 Aunt May's.
1: Well, that's not bad, 3.5.
0: It's really good. I like the last Spider-Man movie, but I thought they got so wrapped up in fan service, bringing back Andrew Garfield and Tobey Maguire, it just made it too long. This one, I think, gets much more back on track.
1: All right, so you give it the thumbs up.
0: Yeah.
1: Man, something for Mark Lawrence to do this weekend.
0: Yeah, absolutely.
1: What are you going to see this weekend?
0: Today I'm going to see Super Troopers 3, but we've also got the horror movie Ice Cream Man and the romantic comedy One Night Only, both of which I've already seen, and you can find my reviews of them on my website, aisleseat.com.
1: There you go. Have yourself a good weekend, buddy.
0: You too.
1: All right.
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0: Hi, this is Chris Snyder, owner of The Squeeze Inn. No matter how you like it, serving the best hot dogs in the USA since 1945.
1: Let's all go to The Squeeze Inn to get a donut.
0: The Squeeze Inn, Market Street, Sunbury.

0: The mayor, Donald Musser, says the restriction ended in the morning. The borough had asked residents to limit water use after their water treatment facility was overwhelmed with muddy water from the Susquehanna River. The former Geisinger CEO stepping down from his new job.
1: The Press Enterprise reports Dr. Jaewon Roo has stepped down as CEO of Rissen Health. Dr. Roo previously led Geisinger before taking the top job at its new parent organization. Rissen says Roo made a personal decision to focus on his family.
0: Deanna Force telling us that Dr. Roo started the new healthcare system after he left Geisinger Health. Geisinger Health was purchased by Kaiser Permanente. And cat lovers can walk, run, swim, bike, or crawl 9 miles this month to help local cats. Cherish Cats and the Cat Cafe in Lewisburg are holding their 7th annual 9 Miles for 9 Lives challenge. You can get all the details at LewisburgScratchingPost.org. I'm Mark Lawrence, 94 KX News.
2: In 94 KX Sports, it's Major League Baseball on Eagle 107. Phillies and Nationals wrapping up a 4-game set. First inning, no score, Luis Arraez.
3: Arraez swings, hooks it down the right side. That's going to be in for another hit. Turner will come home and score. Arraez on his way around first. He's headed to second. It'll be an RBI double. And Mr. Automatic Arraez has driven in another run. His third straight game with an RBI, his first time up, and it's 1-0 Phillies.
2: Scott Franskin, the Phillies Radio Network. Christopher Sanchez gives up 2 runs on 6 hits in 5 innings. He wins his 5th straight start. Phillies win 7-3. They've won 5 of 6. The Angels are 4-1 winners over the Orioles. Zach Nito with a 3-run home run. Mets 13-6. They beat the Guardians. That sweeps a 3-game series. Foster Griffin acquired from the Nationals at the trade deadline is up 5 runs in 4 innings. Brewers 5-2 winners over the Pirates. Dustin May wins his debut for Milwaukee, who won the final 3 games in that 4-game set. In the NFL, the first preseason game, the Hall of Fame game. Haynes Kane, the quarterback, scores a touchdown for the Panthers as time expires. They beat the Cardinals 33-30. And the Lions and Jahmyr Gibbs have reached a contract extension, making Gibbs the highest paid running back in the NFL. 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
4: Today will be humid with mostly cloudy skies and a chance of a couple of afternoon showers along with a heavy thunderstorm. Some storms may bring flooding downpours and localized damaging wind gusts. The high will reach 84 tonight, will be partly cloudy and still humid with a low of 68. For the full AccuWeather forecast, visit WQKX.com. I'm AccuWeather meteorologist Joe Lundberg.
5: We've got 73 degrees high atop Blue Hill. Morgan in the Morning, driven by Blaze Alexander Ford in Lewisburg, and it's Flashback Friday.
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2: 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This is a hybrid. This is a cross. Bluegrass, Kentucky Bluegrass, Featherbed Bent, and Northern California Sensimilla. The amazing stuff about this is that you can play 36 holes on it in the afternoon, take it home and just get stoned to the bejesus belt that night on this stuff.
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0: in Beaver Town's very own Davy Jones. There you go.
1: I never had an encounter with him. I'm like the only person in this area who never saw Davy Jones out in the wild.
0: You never saw him out in the wild? I saw him once at the Front Street Station, not performing. He was just having dinner. Uh-huh. So I just walked up to him and said, "Hey, Davy, how you doing?" He's like, "Good, how are you?" I said, "Good." And then like maybe a couple of years later, I saw him in BJ's. Sitting in a booth having something to eat. So I was like, yeah. Someone, my bee has a story on this one. She was working in Boscov's.
1: Uh-huh.
0: And he came in to Boscov's and asked her, she was on the floor, he asked her where he might find the men's undergarments. Is that great?
1: Wow.
2: Well, just look inside your pants.

0: I don't know.
1: The real Davy Jones actually lived here.
0: Yeah, I never saw him either.
1: Yeah. All right. Hey, is there any Davy Jones or any Monkees AI out there? Any fake videos?
0: I don't think so.
1: Anybody's working.
0: Wouldn't fool us.
1: How do you? What's your feelings on AI, Mike?
2: I hate it. I don't trust it. I think it's evil.
1: Yeah, your movie, Mike. You know they could start making fake movies now.
2: And that thought. You know they're already talking about bringing people back from the dead.
1: No.
2: I think they did a Val Kilmer movie where they made an AI. Yeah, you know it's I hate that.
1: I don't like AI music either. Mark, how do you feel?
3: I do love AI. I have often used it. It is a very good thing to use.
1: You're trying to act like AI. Just stop it. Here's some ways to know you're being AI'd, if we could turn it into a verb. If it seems too good to be true, like, for instance, a totally hot-looking woman saying she'd like to meet you.
3: Wait a minute.
2: Right.
3: It could be my lovely bride sending me a video text. You just never know.
1: You never know. Number two, if you're pressured to buy something quickly, you said something about Oprah selling things?
2: Yeah, I saw an ad on an AI ad on a cell phone game where it made Oprah Winfrey. It had her voice and her image.
1: Yeah, and it made
2: her look like she was selling something that she would never in a million years sell.
1: There you go. So trust me, it's probably AI. Number three is what I always look for. Look for their hands and watch their mouth when they're talking. AI has had a real issue recreating the human hand.
3: Right, with five fingers. Plus they jump.
1: Hands are missing, like in the pockets or something.
3: Yep, they jump.
1: Probably fake. Yep. And watch their lips when they're talking. If it's not syncing up, there could be something wrong. I saw a sports video just the other day. The Baltimore Orioles catcher that was traded to the Red Sox, bad-mouthing Baltimore and their fans. That's just terrible.
3: No, that's not real.
2: That's what I mean. It's evil.
1: And finally, consider the length of the video.
2: Oh.
1: The shorter, the better for AI, because you don't really have a chance to start looking at it
3: on
1: and saying, hey, wait.
3: This doesn't make sense, or this is a tiny excerpt of something else. Have we had enough AI posters, the flyers that people make?
2: Those are ugly.
1: I don't like those either.
3: Can't people stop using them?
1: No.
3: But there's so many. Everybody hates them, but there's so many out there.
1: Yeah. See that bag of cookies I brought in from home, Mark?
3: They're not real?
1: No, they're not real. They're totally AI.
3: I bet it.
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1: I'm kidding.
3: I better test them just to be sure. Are they real or AI?
1: Just kidding.
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0: It's that time of year again. 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

back into the 90s. CMB, they called themselves. Because I guess they just got tired of calling themselves Color Me Bad. Cool request. Thanks for it. You're calling them in today. You are using the Facebook Messenger, even some texting here and there. That's what Flashback Friday is all about. Songs from the 70s, 80s, and 90s collected by the Pennsylvania Collector Society. It doesn't pay to let it lay. Get your cash today. Our Flashback Friday also brings the flashback topic of the week. And today, what did you want to be when you grew up back in the day? Now, I told you, you could tell me what you are now as opposed to what you wanted to be, but mostly everybody just gave me what they wanted to be when they grew up. Penny said,

0: a teacher or a veterinarian. She didn't become either. Brenda Smith says a hairdresser. Maybe she is. Ken said a cop, but one of the good ones. Okay. Matt had a great story. Matt Nockway said, well, as a kid, I would watch Emergency, and I loved the show. I wanted to get involved in the fire EMS service. Thankfully, I was fortunate enough to have a 30-year career in that field until I retired and transitioned into being a 911 dispatcher. Way to go, Matt. That's pretty cool, actually. Desiree Heppner said, something in law, because I watched a lot of CSI. Brandy said, a pediatrician or a respiratory therapist. Jim Scandal, who comments a lot, said, I wanted to be a rock and roll star, but it turns out I have no talent. I wonder if Jim was in a couple of garage bands, because I tried that, you know, decided to stick with radio because the rock band thing wasn't going to work. Brenda said, a Marine first, a Pennsylvania State Trooper second. Sounds like a cool transition. I wonder if she ever did it. Rochelle Robin said, I always wanted to be Wonder Woman. I guess there's only one. Your comments are great. Go to our 94KX Facebook page and check it out. The Flashback Friday, topic of the day, every Friday.
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6: U.S. trying to help Iranian people. Good morning, everyone. I'm Mark Lawrence, 94KX News. With the U.S.-Iran conflict in its 6th month, the Trump administration is looking for a deal to arm Iranian people. That way they could overthrow the Iranian regime themselves. Ted Cruz revealed the plan. He says the U.S. hopes to arm protesters by late January in Iran. The Federal Aviation Administration has ordered inspections of hundreds of Boeing 737 MAX jets after cracks were found in part of some of the older Boeing planes. ABC News has the latest on this.
7: The Federal Aviation Administration says cracks have been found on some planes around service doors. No planes have been grounded, but the FAA says all jets must be inspected, and if there are issues, necessary repairs must be made before they can fly.
6: The FAA says it's only the older model of those jets that needs to be inspected. Geisinger opened a new cancer treatment center in the Lewisburg area Thursday. They say that expands treatment options for Union County patients and other folks from our region. You can read lots more about that at WKOK.com. State legislature is working on a second-degree murder solution. More from John Schaefer.
8: The measure would overhaul penalties for second-degree murder, creating a new sentencing range of 35 years to life with the possibility of parole depending on the circumstances of the case.
6: And John Schaefer says hundreds of Pennsylvania life without parole cases have to be reheard. The Standard Journal reporting Colin Rice, the promoter at the Sealands Grove Speedway, will continue for the next 3 years. That means a lot to folks who've been following anything going on at the Sealands Grove Speedway. And next week is Will Week. We have all the details at WKOK.com. 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Attorneys are giving out discounts to get yourself a will. I'm Mark Lawrence, 94KX News.
9: 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Phillies and Nationals wrapping up a 4-game set. First inning, no score. Luis Arraez.
10: Arraez swings, hooks it down the right side. That's going to be in for another hit. Turner will come home and score. Arraez on his way around first. He's headed to second. It'll be an RBI double. And Mr. Automatic Arraez has driven in another run. His third straight game with an RBI, his first time up, and it's 1-0 Phillies.
9: Scott Franskin, the Phillies Radio Network. Christopher Sanchez gives up 2 runs on 6 hits in 5 innings. He wins his 5th straight start. Phillies win 7-3. They've won 5 of 6. The Angels are 4-1 winners over the Orioles. Zach Nito with a 3-run home run. Mets 13-6.

0: they beat the Guardians. That sweeps a three-game series. Foster Griffin, acquired from the Nationals at the trade deadline, is of 5 runs in 4 innings. Brewers, 5-2 winners over the Pirates. Dustin May wins his debut for Milwaukee, who won the final 3 games in that 4-game set. In the NFL, the first preseason game, the Hall of Fame game, Haynes Kane, the quarterback, scores a touchdown for the Panthers as time expires. They beat the Cardinals 33-30. And the Lions and Jahmyr Gibbs have reached a contract extension, making Gibbs the highest-paid running back in the NFL. 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
1: Today will be humid with mostly cloudy skies and a chance of a couple of afternoon showers along with a heavy thunderstorm. Some storms may bring flooding downpours and localized damaging wind gusts. The high will reach 84 tonight, will be partly cloudy and still humid with a low of 68. For the full AccuWeather forecast, visit WQKX.com. I'm AccuWeather meteorologist Joe Lundberg.
2: Cloudy skies and 74 degrees high atop Blue Hill. It's Morgan in the Morning, driven by Blaze Alexander Ford Lewisburg. And it's Flashback Friday. 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Joni Hall on our Facebook Messenger. She feels like doing the electric slide or the electric boogie, whatever.

0: Flashback Friday. We pulled the plug on Nirvana and everybody loved it, including me. Hey, you know what I love? The 94 days of summer, the whole concept. 94 days of nothing but fun. And we want to thank Jack's Mountain Freeze in Middleburg for being part of it, one of our major sponsors. And they give a $25 gift card away every Friday morning based on the Jack's Mountain Freeze question of the week. Jack's Mountain Freeze Wednesday, we dole out the question on the air here on the morning show, and also on our social media. All you have to do is answer it, and a winner is randomly selected. We talked so much about this week's Jack's Mountain Freeze Wednesday question, family tradition. Now, I was hoping a lot of people would do summer traditions. You know, I talked about how my family wore white on Memorial Day, and then you weren't allowed to wear white after Labor Day. Who came up with that? You know, but I was talking about summer traditions. Mr. Softy, the ice cream truck, you know, that kind of thing. Sandlot baseball with all the kids in the neighborhood. Summer things. Some people listed other family traditions, other holidays. But Jack's Mountain Freeze has been playing the summer game with us all summer long. And this week we congratulate Kay Bordner. Wow, Kay Bordner, Sealands Grove, just came up as our latest winner. Look for it every Wednesday on our Facebook page to win.
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1: 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I've heard good, I've heard bad, I've heard ugly. But recently, Chris Stapleton jumped on stage, and he and GNR were amazing. Stay with us.
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0: 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Our parting shot and a big part of Flashback Friday, Guns N' Roses. They're still touring, and I've heard mixed reviews because they're a lot older now, and they don't really rock as hard as they used to. Well, they did recently in Toronto. During a concert when Chris Stapleton got on stage and helped Axl sing Knocking on Heaven's Door.
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0: 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Just eyeball it.
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0: It's that time of year again. The Gilson Summer Snow Day is back. 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

that kind of how you feel when you get to Friday morning? Let's go. Let's get to the weekend. I agree. The cars in 94KX. Rob here for Drew in the Central Penn Bank and Trust Studio. Let's give you some Olivia Rodrigo.

Fleetwood Mac, 94KX. Yeah, we'll be at the Gilson Summer Snowy tomorrow with the factory in Seals Grove. It happens 2 to 6. Look for our KX crew all day long tomorrow. Yes, sir.

0: And I'm sorry. I know it's corny. It just makes me feel like I need to do it. The song is called Repeat It, so I repeat it. Martin Garrix, the DJ, Ed Sheeran, good stuff in 94KX. What does the weather look like as we head into the weekend? Well, I'm going to say humid. Details from Joe Lundberg in a couple of minutes. And if you're going to head out to Gilson Summer Snow Day tomorrow, like we said, it's not going to be too bad tomorrow. That's good. All right. And, you know, one of the things you can do, of course, once you're inside when you're 21 is there's beer and cider and spirits and with the live music going on. Today is International Beer Day, by the way. You can celebrate that tomorrow at Gilson Summer Snow Day if you want. It's also National Beach Party Day and Lighthouse Day. So that'll take me back to when we used to vacation on Long Beach Island in New York. There was a lighthouse there so we could have a beach party at the lighthouse and have some beer. There you go. I covered it all.
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0: 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Wednesday we have Night Howls in the Entertainment Pavilion, Nate Myers, and the Aces on the main stage. 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From 7 to 9 we will have Light Switch. 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The 2026 Northumberland County Fair, Tuesday, August 18th through Saturday, August 22nd. 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
2: Today will be humid with mostly cloudy skies and a chance of a couple of afternoon showers along with a heavy thunderstorm. Some storms may bring flooding downpours and localized damaging wind gusts. The high will reach 84 tonight, will be partly cloudy and still humid with a low of 68. Tomorrow expect humidity with a mix of sun and clouds, possibly leading to an afternoon thunderstorm. The high will be around 84. Sunday is set to be mostly sunny, very warm and humid with a high of 88. For the full AccuWeather forecast, visit WQKX.com. I'm AccuWeather meteorologist Joe Lundberg.
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0: 94KX. Now, here's something that occurred to me this morning. Today is Friday, right? Fridays in the fall mean high school football. It starts 3 weeks from today. 3 weeks until high school football. Can you believe it? All right. Now, if you're going to catch the Seals Grove Seals again this year, you know where to go. It's Eagle 107. Pat O'Brien will have your play-by-play again this year. And on News Radio 1070 WKOK, Kevin Hurst back for what is like 500th year as play-by-play guy for the Chicoutimi Braves. I know he's both psyched and apprehensive about the football season on the way. 3 weeks.
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And Rob, we should do another 30-minute continuous music sweep. So let's do this, Justin Bieber, Nelly Furtado, to get you rolling into your 10 o'clock hour. So Movie Mike was in this morning, and I will admit that my wife and I are kind of superhero movied out. They just keep putting them out there, and at some point it gets to be too much. That's why I think you don't see many Westerns right now, because at one point there were a lot of them, but we got tired of them, and so you got to bring it anyway. But I'm thinking after Mike's review and $355 million for Spider-Man Brand New Day, maybe we should go see it. Talk my wife into that if I can. Of course, Tom Holland and Zendaya are always terrific together. They actually just had a big reception for their secret wedding they had earlier in the summer. So, okay, yeah, all right, I have plans for the weekend.

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2: 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It's time for Central PA to get 30 minutes of continuous music. Starting now.

Yeah, I was dancing in the studio because that song shows up on one of those Just Dance things that we have for the Wii, to which I exercise in the afternoons. Nelly Furtado, Billie Eilish. Oh, yeah, 94K.

There's your newlywed Taylor, whose husband is now like not with her because he's in training camp with the Chiefs. It's 94KX in the Central Penn Bank and Trust Studio. I don't mind.

0: You know, every time I hear any song at all off of Thriller, I realize just how good that album was. There's not a bad cut on there. Human Nature, I love it. And 94KX, Rob in for Drew. Happy Friday as we start thinking about the weekend already. I mentioned, right, that 3 weeks from today, the high school football season starts. Now, how about this? This kind of ties in with football, not high school. It's more of pro football. Some entertainment news. Madden, Nicolas Cage playing John Madden. Christian Bale is playing Al Davis. It's finally ready to debut on Prime Video November 18th after it was in theaters for a while and, well, qualified for awards consideration. But now it's going to show up on Prime. We have Prime. And honestly, when they said Nicolas Cage was going to play John Madden, I thought that is not a good choice. Nick is a terrific actor, but then I saw trailers and I think he might be all right. So, yeah, I got to watch. You ready for the AccuWeather forecast? Yep, Mr. Lundberg is next. 94KX.
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0: It's that time of year again. The Gilson Summer Snow Day is back. 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
2: Today will be humid with mostly cloudy skies and a chance of a couple of afternoon showers along with a heavy thunderstorm. Some storms may bring flooding downpours and localized damaging wind gusts. The high will reach 84 tonight, will be partly cloudy and still humid with a low of 68. Tomorrow expect humidity with a mix of sun and clouds, possibly leading to an afternoon thunderstorm. The high will be around 84. Sunday is set to be mostly sunny, very warm and humid with a high of 88. For the full AccuWeather forecast, visit WQKX.com. I'm AccuWeather meteorologist Joe Lundberg.
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You're in your car, maybe using Android Auto or Apple CarPlay. Hey, don't we sound good? Hey, folks, I am Rob Center, in for Drew Kelly. Drew on vacation, but he will be back Monday next week. Makes things a little easier for me. Next week, by the way, Wednesday, another half-price Susquehanna Valley deal is ready. How'd you like to head to Buffalo Wild Wings and the Monroe Marketplace in Shamokin Dam with a $50 gift card in hand for which you only spent $25? So basically, you're getting like a two-for-one deal. Close to it, anyway. But you got to be ready to go next Wednesday at 9 a.m., half-price SusquehannaValley.com. You know, put it in your phone. Just put 9 o'clock Wednesday, B-dubs. And that should cover.

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1: 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From 7 to 9 we will have Light Switch. 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And once again, the Farmer Triathlon will kick off at 5 o'clock. 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The 2026 Northumberland County Fair, Tuesday, August 18th through Saturday, August 22nd. Hope to see you there.

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0: 94KX, Friday morning, talking Sunday, surfaces, and hey, I'm Rob. Yeah, we're going to do another 30-minute continuous music sweep before we get to the Wayback Lunch for today. So let's plan on Benson and Gwen to get it started. Let's go back to more Hollywood buzz. Did you know they're doing a Grown Ups 3 movie? I didn't know this. It's going to happen for Netflix, and they're going to bring back Adam Sandler, Kevin James, Chris Rock, David Spade, Rob Schneider, Selma Hayek, Maya Rudolph, Maria Bello. They're already doing production in there. Julie Bowen, among people, were coming as newcomers into this. If I recall correctly, the first two Grown Ups movies, they did really well, but at least half of the dialogue in those movies was ad-libbed. The script was not very big, and they let those guys just riff and have fun. So if you like those first two and you have Netflix, you're good for the third one. If you like the first two and you don't have Netflix, you'll probably have to pay.
1: In the heart

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pop in as a guest judge on The Voice this year. It's Gwen. It's 94KX. I'm Rob Sander in for Drew. Kiki Palmer, by the way, hosting the new season of The Voice. Here's some Genesis for it on 94KX.

Looking to add some flavor to your next summer trip? We found the perfect spot. 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

every time. I'm not just saying every once in a while. Every time I play that song for you, my brain goes to the video, which took place on the set of Arnold's Drive-In from Happy Days. The original Arnold's, not the one after the first one burned down and they built a new one for later seasons. Now, Al Molinaro was in there going, yeah, yeah. Yeah, it's Buddy Holly, Weezer, 94KX. Friday heading into the weekend. Of course, the weekend is going to be humid. Well, I guess we're in August. It's the dog days of summer. So if you've got plans for this weekend, we'll check on that AccuWeather forecast for you next with Joe Lundberg.

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5: Today will be humid with mostly cloudy skies and a chance of a couple of afternoon showers along with a heavy thunderstorm. Some storms may bring flooding downpours and localized damaging wind gusts. The high will reach 84 tonight, will be partly cloudy and still humid with a low of 68. Tomorrow expect humidity with a mix of sun and clouds, possibly leading to an afternoon thunderstorm. The high will be around 84. Sunday is set to be mostly sunny, very warm and humid with a high of 88. For the full AccuWeather forecast, visit WQKX.com. I'm AccuWeather meteorologist Joe Lundberg.

0: Yeah, you know, it's 94KX, and one of the best things that happens to you in your workday is the lunch hour, because it's the Way Back Lunch, presented by Lewisburg Liquidation Center. 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We'll pop in one or two things from the 70s just to give you that little flashback feeling. 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
1: 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We mentioned it already. The Way Back launch with Lewisburg Liquidation Center is next up. I'm ready for a nice flashback. So let's do this for you as we get into the noon hour. Cool in the Gang, Everything But the Girl, Rick Springfield, Four Non-Blondes. You ready? All right, let's do it next. Lunch Hour, the Way Back Lunch is next on 94KX.
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0: 1987, she took it to number 2 on the charts. Just couldn't hit that top spot on American Top 40 with Casey Kasem or Shadow Stevens, who was ever was doing it in those days. Anyway, it's Jody Watley's classic, Looking for a New Love. Yeah, yeah, yeah. And it's the Way Back Lunch. Rob Center in for Drew Kelly in the lunch hour presented by Lewisburg Liquidation Center on Industrial Boulevard in Lewisburg. 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Let's do next up, Foreigner. 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

Khan, Chaka Khan, Chaka Khan, Chaka Khan, Chaka Khan, let me rock it, let me rock Chaka Khan, let me rock it, that's all I wanna do, Chaka Khan, let me rock it, let me rock Chaka Khan, let me rock it, let me feel for you, Chaka Khan, what you tell me, what you wanna do, do you feel?

When they were at the Bloomsburg Fair a couple years back, as I recall, that was the last song they did before the encore. 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And so is...

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1: 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From 7 to 9 we will have Light Switch. Friday we will have Bonnie and Larry. The pedal tractor pulls will start at 7 p.m. until dark, followed by bale throwing and bale stacking. On our main stage we have Alexis Bradford. 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From 5 to 7 Mountain House Revival will be in our entertainment pavilion. And once again the Farmer Triathlon will kick off at 5 o'clock. 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The 2026 Northumberland County Fair, Tuesday, August 18th through Saturday, August 22nd. Hope to see you there.
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0: 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So we're done for now. Drew is back on Monday here in the lunch hour, but we are back together next up, another 30-minute continuous music sweep. Shaboozy's got good news to start.
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0: 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The Gilson Summer Snow Day is back. 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

You know, now that we're past the way back lunch on 94KX, you can practically taste the weekend, can't you? Right. Rob Center in for Drew Kelly. We're doing 30 minutes continuous. Glad to be here in the Central Penn Bank and Trust studio. 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

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Starting this hour with at least 30 minutes of music.

Windows down, and the soundtrack is loud. 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We're keeping you hot all season long and keeping you cool with help from Jack's Mountain Freeze in Middleburg. 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

0: 94KX, I can picture a backflip in my head. You probably know why. It's Benson Boone and Rob in for Drew. Again, AccuWeather says it's going to be kind of humid right on through Tuesday. It's that time of year. It's, you know, the dog days of summer. August is usually pretty humid. But that should not dampen anyone's fun tomorrow with Gilson Summer Snow Day at the factory in Seals Grove, 2 to 6. Now, we're going to be there with our speakers cracking up, good music. We're going to have a good time there. So enjoy food trucks and beer, cider, spirits. You know, you have to be 21, obviously. It's the summer's biggest party. Rail Jam is going to be a great time. Gilson tomorrow. 2 to 6, summer snow day. Grab your skis, your snowboards.
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2: Today will be humid with mostly cloudy skies and a chance of a couple of afternoon showers along with a heavy thunderstorm. Some storms may bring flooding downpours and localized damaging wind gusts. The high will reach 84 tonight, will be partly cloudy and still humid with a low of 68. Tomorrow expect humidity with a mix of sun and clouds, possibly leading to an afternoon thunderstorm. The high will be around 84. Sunday is set to be mostly sunny, very warm and humid with a high of 88. For the full AccuWeather forecast, visit WQKX.com. I'm AccuWeather meteorologist Joe Lundberg.
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0: All right, it's 94 series. I had a huge crush on Gillian Anderson. I still do. Did you see that? Is it Hulu? I think it is. That the most recent X-Files movie was from, you know, what, the early 2000s. It was called I Want to Believe. There's a director's cut that Chris Carter put out that is on Hulu now. And it's actually a horror movie. It was intended to be a modern-day Frankenstein movie. And, well, you know, the movie company said, you know, this is coming from a TV show. We want more people to be able to go to the theater, so we got to make it PG-13. So apparently they cut a lot of the horror things out. So it turned out to be just an okay movie. But maybe it's going to be even better as a horror film. So it's actually on Hulu, I think, in just about a week. I think it's a week from today it debuts. And, of course, I'm going to want to watch because Gillian Anderson is in it. On her birthday, by the way. Oh, David Duchovny's birthday today, by the way. This is why I mention it. He's 66. Gillian Anderson's birthday is in 3 days.
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0: It's that time of year again. The Gilson Summer Snow Day is back. 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

0: Before KX, I'm Lynn Hall for Rob Center in the Central Penn Bank and Trust Studio. It's the 94 Days of Summer, sponsored by Jack's Mountain Freeze in Middleburg with Tina Turner, who originally hated that song when her manager, Roger Davies, first presented it to her. She said it was awful because she said it sounded very pop rather than her preferred style of rock and roll. She only agreed to record it after meeting with producer Terry Britton, who allowed her to adjust the arrangement and stand what he said would be on top of the music with her raw, gritty voice. What a great song. I love Tina Turner. What's the weather going to be for, well, the weekend and beyond? Still humid? Still some thunderstorms around? We'll find out. AccuWeather's next.
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0: 94KX, I'm Lynn Hall in the Central Penn Bank and Trust Studios. 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

0: Time of year again, the Gilson Summer Snow Day is back. 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

0: 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Now listen to this, and let's at the end of this see if we would do this or not, or if we know somebody who does something similar. It's a viral TikTok trend. People are talking about it. Involves dipping McDonald's cheeseburgers into Coca-Cola before you take a bite. The trend was popularized by a female TikToker who says she started doing it in high school and recently revived the habit online. Videos have racked up nearly 13 million views to watch her do this. Reaction has been mixed. Some people say it's disgusting. Others want to try it for themselves. One food creator said the sweet and salty mix actually works and claimed the Coke enhances the burger's flavor. Others were not convinced. They complained about soggy buns and said they'd pass on the trend. What do you think? I think I would pass on that too. I don't know. No, but my aunt, now this is, I don't think it's disgusting, but my aunt, when she was younger, she used to put milk and Coca-Cola together, mix it together and make a drink. So I don't know. I think the cheeseburger and the Coca-Cola is worse than milk and Coca-Cola, but who am I to say? Think about that, and we'll have Somber, Katy Perry, and Technotronic next.
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0: It's the 94 Days of Summer here on 94KX, sponsored by Jack's Mountain Freeze in Middleburg. I'm Lynn Hall in the Central Penn Bank and Trust Studio. And don't forget, every Wednesday morning through the rest of the summer, and there's still some left, listen to Morgan in the Morning for Tom to give you a chance to win a $25 gift card to Jack's Mountain Freeze. I know it's Jack's Mountain Freeze weather, absolutely, positively, and we're going to learn the details of the AccuWeather forecast, the latest one, next.
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Zimmerman Motors is a proud sponsor of youth organizations. 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
4: Today will be humid with mostly cloudy skies and a chance of a couple of afternoon showers along with a heavy thunderstorm. Some storms may bring flooding downpours and localized damaging wind gusts. The high will reach 84 tonight, will be partly cloudy and still humid with a low of 68. Tomorrow expect humidity with a mix of sun and clouds, possibly leading to an afternoon thunderstorm. The high will be around 84. Sunday is set to be mostly sunny, very warm and humid with a high of 88. For the full AccuWeather forecast, visit WQKX.com. I'm AccuWeather meteorologist Joe Lundberg.
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0: Broadcasting from the Central Penn Bank and Trust Studio 94KX, I'm Lynn Hall for Rob Center. One more day, he's back with you on Monday in the regular place, because Drew Kelly's back with you Monday in his regular place. But don't forget that tomorrow it's going to snow in Selins Grove. It's the Gilson Summer Snow Day. 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

0: 94KX is the 94 Days of Summer, sponsored by Jack's Mountain Freeze in Middleburg. I'm Lynn Hall in the Central Penn Bank and Trust Studio with a story that we can only put in the You Can't Make This Up file. I wanted to pass this along to you. I want to share. Driving around town in a car filled with guns, coke, and meth is a bad idea. We all agree. But doing it in a town that you're the mayor of is a really bad idea. Authorities in North Carolina say Robbinsville Mayor Sean Adams was arrested in Graham County after deputies allegedly found coke, meth, drug paraphernalia, and, to top it off, a concealed firearm inside his vehicle. Investigators later obtained a search warrant for his home where they report finding additional illegal narcotics. He now faces charges that include meth trafficking, drug possession, and maintaining a place for controlled substances. He was released on a $100,000 bond and is scheduled to make his first court appearance on a Monday. Graham County Sheriff Russell Moody said, "No one's above the law. Doesn't matter who you are or what position you hold." He could be put in jail, as far as I'm concerned, for sheer stupidity, too. For 4 o'clock, Sabrina Carpenter, Simple Minds, Bruno Mars, and more.
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94KX on my home at Central Penn Bank and Trust Studio. When Bruno Mars released this song in February of this year, it was the second single from his fourth studio album, The Romantic, and it marked the first full-length solo project that we got from Bruno in nearly 10 years. Here's Risk It All. For just

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94KX with the 94 Days of Summer, sponsored by Jack's Mountain Freeze in Middleburg. And on Wednesday morning with Morgan in the Morning, you'll get another chance to pick up a $25 gift card to Jack's Mountain Freeze.

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Come join us on Tuesday to hear Jeremy Goodling. Wednesday we have Night Howls in the Entertainment Pavilion, Nate Myers, and the Aces on the main stage. Thursday we start the evening with Bloodline. At 6 o'clock we have our ever popular mutton busting event. From 7 to 9 we will have Light Switch. Friday we will have Bonnie and Larry. The pedal tractor pulls will start at 7 p.m. until dark, followed by bale throwing and bale stacking. On our main stage, we have Alexis Bradford. Join us Saturday. Jake and Friends will be at the pavilion. 3 to 5, we have Strawberry Ridge on the main stage. From 5 to 7, Mountain House Revival will be in our entertainment pavilion. And once again, the Farmer Triathlon will kick off at 5 o'clock. Deuce finishes our entertainment for this year. Stick around for the fantastic fireworks display at 9 o'clock. The 2026 Northumberland County Fair, Tuesday, August 18th through Saturday, August 22nd. Hope to see you there.

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3: Tonight, expect partly cloudy skies with humidity lingering in the air and a low temperature of 67. Tomorrow will bring a mix of sun and clouds along with the likelihood of an afternoon thunderstorm. These storms could result in heavy rainfall and strong wind gusts in some areas with a high reaching 83. Tomorrow night, there may be isolated thunderstorms early on, then turning partly cloudy and humid with a low of 67. As we head into Sunday, anticipate mostly sunny skies with very warm and humid conditions, reaching a high of 88. For the full AccuWeather forecast, visit WQKX.com. I'm AccuWeather meteorologist Jason Catarina.
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0: KX. Well, as you know, it is still summer. It is the 94 days of summer with Jack's Mountain Freeze in Middleburg. And I'm Lynn Hall in the Central Penn Bank and Trust Studio. And so snow is not usually something you hear in the summertime, obviously, here. I mean, like Alaska, maybe it might snow in the summer. However, it will snow tomorrow in Seelands Grove because it's the Gilson Summer Snow Day at their factory in Seelands Grove from 2 till 6, rain or shine. They'll have summer snowboarding and skiing on real, honest-to-goodness snow. 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

0: It's that time of year again. The Gilson Summer Snow Day is back. 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

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I'm Lynn Hall for Rob Sander in the Central Penn Bank and Trust Studio. 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

KX, I'm Lynn Hall in the Central Penn Bank and Trust Studio. Whenever I see the title to this song or I hear this song, I think of an old Bugs Bunny cartoon where he said, Abracapocus, Hocus Cadabra. It's Abracadabra with Lady Gaga. You just Google that cartoon. You'll laugh.

0: 94KX, I'm Lynn Hall, broadcasting from the Central Penn Bank and Trust Studio with the 94 Days of Summer, sponsored by Jack's Mountain Freeze in Middleburg. With Crystal Waters, that song was nominated for Best Dance Video. Back in 1994, the MTV Video Music Awards went to number 15 in the UK, number 2 in Australia, where it went platinum. Here went to number 11, spent an unusually long time on the charts. Hey, the expanded AccuWeather forecast to let us know exactly what's happening from tonight through the weekend is here on 94KX.
1: Tonight, expect partly cloudy skies with humidity lingering in the air and a low temperature of 67. Tomorrow will bring a mix of sun and clouds along with the likelihood of an afternoon thunderstorm. These storms could result in heavy rainfall and strong wind gusts in some areas with a high reaching 83. Tomorrow night, there may be isolated thunderstorms early on, then turning partly cloudy and humid with a low of 67. As we head into Sunday, anticipate mostly sunny skies with very warm and humid conditions, reaching a high of 88. For the full AccuWeather forecast, visit WQKX.com. I'm AccuWeather meteorologist Jason Caterina.
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3: Today will be humid with mostly cloudy skies and a chance of a couple of afternoon showers along with a heavy thunderstorm. Some storms may bring flooding downpours and localized damaging wind gusts. The high will reach 84 tonight, will be partly cloudy and still humid with a low of 68. Tomorrow expect humidity with a mix of sun and clouds, possibly leading to an afternoon thunderstorm. The high will be around 84. Sunday is set to be mostly sunny, very warm and humid with a high of 88. For the full AccuWeather forecast, visit WQKX.com. I'm AccuWeather meteorologist Joe Lundberg.
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2: Today will be humid with mostly cloudy skies and a chance of a couple of afternoon showers along with a heavy thunderstorm. Some storms may bring flooding downpours and localized damaging wind gusts. The high will reach 84 tonight, will be partly cloudy and still humid with a low of 68. Tomorrow expect humidity with a mix of sun and clouds, possibly leading to an afternoon thunderstorm. The high will be around 84. Sunday is set to be mostly sunny, very warm and humid with a high of 88. For the full AccuWeather forecast, visit WQKX.com. I'm AccuWeather meteorologist Joe Lundberg.

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